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1: And we appreciate y'all hanging out. Wayne D. Tay on Instagram at Wayne D. and Tay. It's Friday. Special guest joining us in a couple of minutes. Just sit tight for that, all right? It's a surprise guest every Friday.

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1: I knew I'd see her around. I'd be at some party, she'd show up and I'd be walking out. Or across some parking lot, hiding behind her sister. I'd look up, she'd be at the red light beside me in that white Maxima with a sticker on the back. I'd act

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1: 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It's a dream come true to have my song on the radio. It's still crazy to say. Here's my song, Boston. On a

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We had the lead singer of Train on. Drew Scott from the Property Brothers was on. 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

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It's Jason Aldean there with Wayne D, Tay Hamilton. 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

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Yes, the weekend is here. How about we get it rolling with some good news? What do you say? Stay tuned for two songs and I'll share it with you.

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Man, it is late at night, early morning Saturday. What has got you up at this hour? 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
7: Hey, it's Saturday, everybody. Hour number two starts right now of After Midnight. I'm your host, Granger Smith. I've got this question. What's the most trouble you ever got into as a kid? I want to hear your story. I want to put you on the air right now. 866-607-8383. I've also got Earl Dibbles Jr. coming here with a dumb criminal story and a whole bunch of good Allen.

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1: 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And Granger is bringing the soundtrack to your overnight. 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

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Earl is going to be here to share this story coming up next.

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7: Hey, thanks for starting your Saturday here with me on After Midnight, y'all. I know, it's officially the weekend, and I'm Granger Smith, your host. I've got some things I want to talk about that went down on this day in history coming up.

checklist. Load up the cooler. Ignore that honey-do list. Yeah. What else we got here? Oh, yeah. Play some country music. Nice and loud, too. Lauderdale's new hit country, The Bull 104.7.

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Okay, y'all ready to dive into some history from today? One famous festival kicked off in 1969. I'll fill you in about that more coming up next, plus some other things that went down on this day in history.

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Thank you for listening to After Midnight. 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
1: Morning, Granger Smith. 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I just wanted to say I appreciate you every morning driving me into work. Have a great day.
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2: 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She got another huge, achievement. I'll tell you about that coming up in your Nashville news next.

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I'm going to take it right here, put you on the air. 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
8: Saturday morning, early risers, what's up? This is After Midnight. I'm your host, Granger Smith. Thank you for making this America's favorite radio program. I've got some good news. Besides the fact that it's Saturday, hang tight, I want to read you that. Plus, there is some Nashville news. Have you heard about it yet? Well, Ann Hudson is coming in here quickly to inform you. Hang tight for all of this.

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1: 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Crank it up. But if you wake the neighbors, don't blame us. You know what? On second thought, never mind. We don't care. 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
7: What's up, everybody? I've got one final hour of Saturdays After Midnight starting right now. Welcome. I'm Granger Smith, your host. I've got some things that went down on this day in history I want to talk about that I've written down, plus some Nashville news, the latest stories about your favorite stars out there in Nashville with Ann Hudson. All of this here as we get our Saturday rolling.

104.7, Lauderdale's new hit country. Okay, y'all ready to dive into some history from today? One famous festival kicked off in 1969. I'll fill you in about that more coming up next, plus some other things that went down on this day in history.

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1: Hey, it's David. I'm from Greeley, Colorado. Just driving around on my patrol route. I'm just really love listening to the show. And thanks again.
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0: 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Ann Hudson is coming up next with all the latest from Nashville. 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
1: Oh, Granger, we got to give our girl Dolly Parton some love. She got another huge little achievement. I'll tell you about that coming up in your Nashville News Nash.

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Okay, y'all, this show of Saturdays After Midnight is officially over, but I want to remind you, there's another show just kicking off right now on Yee Yee Radio. 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
1: Hey, it's Brooke Taylor. I hope you're having such a great Saturday morning. 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This segment is my favorite, just trying to make you smile this morning. 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

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Hey, it's Bobby Bones. Monday morning at 6:30. Was I a jerk? I was involved in a situation I don't feel great about. We'll talk about that Monday morning on the Bobby Bones Show.

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1: 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When Eric found out he won $1,000 and a trip to Vegas to be at our iHeartRadio Music Festival this week, he couldn't believe it.
2: Yeah! Oh, my God.
1: So awesome. Kenny Chesney's going to be there. Lainey Wilson. You're also going to get a chance to win that trip for two and $1,000.

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Hey, it's Bobby Bones. Monday morning at 6:30. Was I a jerk? I was involved in a situation I don't feel great about. We'll talk about that Monday morning on the Bobby Bones Show. Back in

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Here's one we'll dedicate to our weekend workers. 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

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Hey, it's Bobby Bones. Monday morning at 6:30. Was I a jerk? I was involved in a situation I don't feel great about. We'll talk about that Monday morning on the Bobby Bones Show. Tuxedo.

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1: Thanks so much for listening this weekend. 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

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Monday morning at 6:30. Was I a jerk? 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
1: Jelly Roll says he's going to take 1 or 2 years off from touring to rest, regroup. 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

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Hey, it's Bobby Bones. Monday morning at 6:30. Was I a jerk? I was involved in a situation I don't feel great about. We'll talk about that Monday morning on the Bobby Bones Show. And I hear

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New hit country all day long. The Bull 104.7. Hello there. It's Angie Ward. We've got a nonstop ride, a great country for you right now with

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And there's Luke Combs called Be By You. What's going on? 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